0: 94.4. Ein Sender, eine Legende.
1: Can you see it? 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Can you hear it? The crackling of my bones like a beating drum. Are you with it?

0: Mahomes. 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He'll be here. Just wait.
1: It's some good shit, man.
0: Man, the dude said this shit was powerful and shit.
1: Man, I hope he's got some good shit, man, because he's late. It's 5 o'clock.
0: He's going to be here, or he's going to be here, on.

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But, no, I wasn't thinking about art. And I wasn't thinking about art as endurance, as immortality, you know. I mean, we can talk about immortal artists of various kinds, and it can turn out that, yes, some artists have created art that has really survived thousands of years, and that's fantastic. But experientially, for them, they are dead, they are gone, they are not experiencing that. These are true things, and thank goodness for them. I really feel. And you hear me assuring you that oblivion is freedom. They are dead, they are gone.

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They are gone. No one lasts forever. They are dead. They are gone. No one lasts forever. They are dead. They are gone. No one lasts forever. They are dead. They are gone. No one lasts forever. They are dead. They are gone. No one lasts forever. They are dead. They are gone. No one lasts forever. They are dead. They are gone. No one lasts forever. They are dead. They are gone. No one lasts forever. They are dead. They are gone. No one lasts forever. They are dead. They are dead. They are gone. No one lasts forever. They are dead. They are gone. No one lasts forever. They are dead. They are dead. They are gone. No one lasts forever. They are dead. They are dead. They are gone. No one lasts forever. They are dead. They are dead. They are gone. No one lasts forever. They are dead. They are gone. No one lasts forever. They are dead. They are gone. No one lasts forever.

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I keep waving, but no one picks me up.

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2: They told me that I vanished. They told me that I had it. They told me that I'm gone. I told them don't panic. When you've done it this long and you've seen magic, and you know it won't kill you, even when the whole world doubts it. This is my moment. They can't take my talent. They can't take my stripes.